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1: Jaffa Cakes just dropped a cookie. 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
1: Is she really going out with him?
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4: Top stories this hour. Check before travelling is the message this morning for commuters across the northwest of England following widespread disruption on the rail network. An electrical supply failure in Manchester yesterday ground services to a halt. Loads of routes further afield to places like London and Glasgow were also affected. Facebook and Instagram owner Meta's been ordered to pay £420 million to address the dangers its platforms pose to young people. The company, which also owns WhatsApp, says it's going to be appealing. Meta is facing an avalanche of lawsuits from thousands of families who say that their children have been harmed by social media. Meanwhile, we're hearing 85% of teenagers say they're going to be choosing to opt out of the government's planned social media curfew. The idea is 16 and 17-year-olds would be prevented from accessing apps between midnight and 6 a.m, but it's their choice to switch it on. And Amanda Knox is insisting her new Edinburgh Fringe comedy show will honour Meredith Kercher. She was convicted of the British student's murder in Italy, but acquitted in 2015. Meredith's family say it'll bring up pain from the past two decades.
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7: Happy Friday. How are you this morning? Welcome to the best day of the week with the best variety of 60s favourites. It's David Andrews here. Elvis fans, get ready. But first, let's take you to Ichiku Park on Nation 60s.

Temptations 60s, what a tune from Van Morrison and them. Happy Friday. It's David Andrews with you. I really hope you're okay this morning as we kick off the best day of the week. The weekend weather is looking amazing. Let's play those 60s favourites for you with Motown, The Temptations, and how about a little less conversation and a little more Elvis on Nation 60s.

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0: Nation 60s, Bobby V, Run to Him. How are you this morning? Thank goodness it's Friday. No rushing around off to work, right? Just let's take it easy. Come on, we've worked hard enough this week. Enjoy the tunes with a classic track from Peter Green's Fleetwood Mac. And how about the Kinks? All day and all of the night on the way on Nation 60s.
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Nation 60s, happy Friday, 6:22 with the Archies and the biggest one-hit wonder of the decade, Sugar Sugar. I'm going to play one of the greatest soul songs

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0: Anyway, Paris was even wilder.
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Fabulous song, Nation 60s. The Seekers from Melbourne, Australia, and the track that launched their career in the UK, and number one, written by Tom Springfield. How about one of the best from Roy Orbison this morning? After the Wicked Picket in the midnight hour. Good morning from Nation 60s.

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0: Nation 60s, 20 minutes before 7 o'clock Friday morning. Please, Mr. Postman. Originally recorded by the Marvelettes on Motown. And there's the Fab Four's version from 63. Mainly dry and sunny for Friday. 25 in London and the South. 23 in most areas. And really heating up this weekend. 31 for Sunday in London and the South. Cupid's inspiration on the way. And let's take you down Blackberry Way in just a mo on Nation 60s.
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Nation 60s, The Hollies, Just One Look. That's all it took as we play you the best variety of 60s favourites for Friday morning. We're going to break on through to the other side with The Doors. But first, here's that lovely song that took Bobby Gentry all the way to number one. Nation 60s.

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8: The top stories this hour. If you're planning on taking the train today, the advice is to check before setting off. Several rail operators are still expecting major disruption to their trains today. Hundreds of services came to a standstill yesterday. It's after a power failure caused outages in the Midlands and the northwest of England. Meta has been ordered to pay more than £420 million to address the harm caused to children on its platforms. The owner of Facebook, Instagram and WhatsApp says it's going to be appealing the ruling from a court in the US because it doesn't agree. It's already facing a load of lawsuits from families who reckon their children have been badly affected by being on social media. Meanwhile, it's claimed most teenagers are going to be opting out of the government's planned social media curfews. 16 and 17-year-olds are going to be prevented from accessing apps by default between midnight and 6am, but it'll be up to them to turn the settings on or off. And FIFA president Gianni Infantino has received the backing of the Confederation of African Football. The body believes he's the right man for the job, despite his abandoned plans to sell off a stake in the World Cup.
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11: Happy Friday. David Andrews with you at just after 7 o'clock. We are kicking off the best day of the week with these 60s favourites. Marmalade on the way. Here come the Beach Boys on Nation 60s.

it's Marmalade on Nation 60s. David Andrews with you, kicking off the best day of the week with so many amazing 60s favourites. The Manfreds are on the way after this great track from the Everlys on Nation 60s.

0: Isn't that great? The Fabulous Four Tops, If I Were a Carpenter, on Nation 60s at 7:14 Friday morning. Now, this afternoon, somebody is going to be jumping around, screaming and shouting, punching the air, as they win £550,000 on Make Me a Winner. That is serious money. And the great news is, there's still time to get your name in the draw. I'm going to give you all the details in around about 20 minutes after one of the great songs from Dusty. We've got the Elgins, and how about the Mindbenders? Next on Nation 60s.
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Nation 60s 722 with Bruce Chanel. Hey Baby has featured on the soundtrack to the film Dirty Dancing. My wife absolutely loves that film. I'm going to play Dusty Springfield sounding amazing very soon. And from Elvis's 68 comeback special, what a tune this is. Let's hear you sing along this morning. Don't forget the big finish. If I Can Dream on Nation 60s.

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0: Nation's 60s, Friday morning with Dusty Springfield, The Look of Love. How you doing? Let's play Sir Cliff and the Byrds' number one, Mr. Tambourine Man. But first, it's your chance to win. Make me a winner! 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Later this afternoon, somebody will win £550,000 on Make Me a Winner. That is serious money. And even if you've left it to the last minute, you could still finish up with the jackpot. How does that sound? 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Come on, have a go. 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Go for it. 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

0: What a voice. Nation 60s, Andy Williams, and some of that music to watch girls by. Hey, it's the best day of the week, and it's David with you, just playing some 60s favourites over breakfast. The great songs with that retro feel. We're going to take you on a magical mystery tour very soon, and Frankie Valli with the Four Seasons, next on Nation 60s.
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I really hope you are loving the tunes this morning. Classic Kinks on the way. And from San Francisco, California, here's Sly and the Family Stone. 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
6: Top stories this hour. Network Rail says most train services are running as normal across the northwest following a huge power outage. There were hundreds of cancellations and delays on Thursday, with teams working through the night to fix the problem. If you are travelling today, the advice is still to check before setting off, as there's still a bit of disruption this morning. Facebook and Instagram owner Meta has been ordered to pay £420 million to address the dangers its platforms pose to young people. The company, which also owns WhatsApp, says it's going to be appealing against the US court ruling. Meanwhile, we're hearing today 85% of teenagers say they're going to be choosing to opt out of the government's plans for a social media curfew. The idea is that 16 and 17 year olds wouldn't be able to access apps between midnight and 6 a.m, but they can choose to switch off the default setting. And primary schools are going to be asked to spot pupils they think will end up without a job once they've left school at 16. A review looking into the number of young people not in education, employment or training, or NEET, will call for children at risk to be identified as early as possible.
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8: How you doing this morning? It's just after 8 o'clock. Happy Friday. David Andrews with you. Neil Sedaka on the way. But first, here they come, walking down your street on Nation 60s.
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Nation 60s, born in Brooklyn, New York. There's Neil Sedaka. Breaking up is hard to do. How are you this morning? Happy Friday. Let's get straight into that Friday feeling, shall we? No rushing around. Cliff Bennett and the Rebel Rousers on the way. And I'm going to play one of the greatest 60s love songs. After Ruby and the Romantics, here on Nation 60s.

0: Nation 60s, that sure is one of the greatest love songs ever recorded. Herb Alpert, who grew up in Los Angeles, he's 91 years old this year. He formed A&M Records in the 60s, signed the Carpenters to the label, and This Guy's In Love With You was the first American number one for A&M Records. Let's get The Godfather of Soul on with a million seller in a couple of ticks, plus The Searchers on Nation 60s.
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Nation 60s with Herman's Hermits at 8:25. Now this afternoon, somebody will win £550,000 on Make Me a Winner. And the good news is, it could be you. We need to get your name in the draw. You could be punching the air and screaming and jumping around if you win 550 grand. And it could be

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0: Nation 60s from Los Angeles, California. The Box Tops, one of the big songs from Tom Jones on the way, plus the Mamas and Papas. But first, it's your chance to win. Make me a winner! 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Later this afternoon, somebody will win £550,000 on Make Me a Winner. And even if you've left it to the last minute, you could still finish up with the jackpot. How does that sound? 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So go on, have a go. 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

0: Nation 60s from the classic album Pet Sounds, The Beach Boys, and God Only Knows. My goodness, we play some amazing songs on Nation 60s, and that sure is one of them. A song that McCartney wishes he'd written. Oh, it's a great track, isn't it? Let's play John Layton, Johnny Remember Me, very soon. And we're off to Surf City on Nation 60s.
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Nation 60s with the Easy Beats, Friday on my mind. Yeah, it's been on our minds all week, right? Let's play the Honeycombs for you very soon and the Manfreds. Weekend weather looking amazing, by the way. Nation 60s. Good morning. My name

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17: Top stories this hour. There will still be some delays and cancellations if you're planning on taking the train in the north of England and Midlands for the rest of the day. We're told services have been restored after a power outage on Thursday, but we are still being warned of more disruption. Thousands of commuters were stranded last night. Rail bosses are looking into what went wrong. Met has been told to pay more than £420 million to address the harm caused to children on its platforms. The owner of Facebook, Instagram and WhatsApp says it will be appealing the ruling from a court in the US because it doesn't agree. Meanwhile, it's claimed most teenagers are going to be opting out of the government's planned social media curfews. 16 and 17-year-olds are going to be prevented from accessing apps by default between midnight and 6 a.m, but it'll be up to them if they turn the settings on or off. And the woman at the centre of one of the world's most high-profile murder cases is hitting back at critics today who want to cancel her Edinburgh Fringe show. Amanda Knox was convicted and then later acquitted of killing British student Meredith Kircher in Italy back in 2007.
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18: Good morning, it's David Andrews with you at just after 9 o'clock. Let's play a couple of Motown favourites, Martha Reeves and the Vandellas, on Nation 60s.

Nation 60s, stay with me, baby. You sing it, Lorraine. Lorraine Ellison from 1966. Hey, it's Friday morning, the best day of the week. Happy Friday to you. And we have the best variety of 60s favourites with the Bee Gees number one lined up. But first, we're going to take you down Tobacco Road with the Nashville Teens on Nation 60s.

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Nation 60s with our soul man Sam and Dave. Happy Friday. We are just loving these 60s favourites. Play along with our number ones game called Looking Out for Number One in a few songs' time. But first, let's line up Gary Puckett and the Union Gap. And let's remember American country music star Patsy Cline on Nation 60s.

0: Nation 60s, 1967, Cat Stevens from those days when his parents had a restaurant in Shaftesbury Avenue in London, and Cat was heading out on tour with Engelbert and Jimi Hendrix. Now let's get into our number ones game this morning. Five songs on the way, but which of the five is the number one hit? That's for you to work out, and we'll kick off with Marvin and Tammy in just a mo on Nation 60s.
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2: Good morning, it's David Andrews with you, and here come the five songs on our number one game this morning. But which song is the number one? Let's kick off with Marvin and Tammy on Nation 60s.

Nation 60's number ones game for Friday morning. We call it Looking Out for Number One. Which one of these five songs is the number one hit? You know, could it be Brian Poole and the Tra-

0: Nation 60s, we are looking out for number one on the number ones game this morning. So, you heard the five songs, but which song was the number one? We kicked it all off with Marvin and Tammy from 68, then the beautiful track Scarborough Fair from Simon and Garfunkel, DC5 with Glad All Over, the Tremolos, Someone Someone, which made it to number two, and Chris Andrews, Yesterday Man. So which song was the number one? If you said the Dave Clark 5, Glad All Over, you got it spot on. Number one in November 1963. Well done if you got it right this Friday morning. Velvet's on the way next on Nation 60s.
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just love that. They don't come much better than The Who from the rock opera Tommy and Pinball Wizard. Hey, it's Friday morning with the Queen of Soul on the way, written by Otis Redding. But first, we are going to a go-go with Smokey Robinson and the Miracles on Nation 60s.

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16: The top stories this hour. If you're taking the train today, you still might have a tricky time, with disruption across the northwest of England expected till at least midday. Some people ended up stranded for hours last night. It was all caused by a power outage which only lasted for 90 seconds. Chris Wright from Network Rail, he says they're looking into what went wrong.
17: We normally take a multi-stage approach. We try and get quick answers to at least have an initial indication of what the issue is, and then do a really thorough investigation.
16: In Thailand, at least 7 people have been killed in a school shooting. 15 others have been hurt in the attack, which was on the outskirts of Bangkok. The gunman is believed to be a student. Meta, the owner of Facebook, Instagram and WhatsApp, has been hit with a huge fine for failing to warn the public about the dangers its platform poses to children. It's been told to pay £420 million in the largest ruling against the company over child safety. And primary schools are going to be asked to spot pupils they think will end up without a job once they've left school at 16. A review looking into the number of young people not in education, employment or training will call for children at risk to be identified as early as possible.
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So Viva Las Vegas, Viva Las Vegas. How I wish that there were more than the 24 hours in the day. 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
10: 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The biggest stars. Bruno Mars, Alex Warren, Miles Smith and the Rolling Stones.

0: huge hits from Olivia Rodrigo, Ariana Grande, and Sienna Spyro. 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Now that's what I call music.
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15: The top stories this hour. England footballer Ivan Toney's been charged with assault at a nightclub in London. The striker's accused of causing actual bodily harm during an alleged incident in Soho last December. He's due in court next month. We're hearing this morning the number of migrants arrested for working illegally in the UK has more than doubled. The Home Office says there have been over 17,000 arrests since Labour came into power back in July 2024. It's claimed most teenagers are going to be opting out of the government's planned social media curfews. 16 and 17-year-olds will be prevented from accessing apps by default between midnight and 6 a.m, but it'll be up to them if the settings are on or off. We spoke to a 17-year-old and his mum.
16: Did you opt out of the social media curfew at 16 and 17?
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11: I don't really know, to be honest.
12: It's a good answer in front of your mum. What about you, mum? 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
16: Yeah, I think it's a good thing. I'd like them to come off it. I work in a school primary, so I'd love kids not to have it.
15: And if you're planning on taking the train in the north of England and Midlands today, you might still face disruption. Services have been restored, though, after Thursday's power outage.
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6: Top story is this hour. A spokesperson for England footballer Ivan Toney says he's looking forward to clearing his name after he was charged with assault. The 30-year-old will appear in court next month over an incident in a nightclub in Soho in London last December. He used to play for Brentford but currently plays in the Saudi Pro League. In Thailand, seven people have been killed after a student opened fire at a school. 23 others are injured and some are in a critical condition. Police say the gunman also killed his grandparents at home beforehand. Back here, Anne, the number of migrants arrested for working illegally in the UK has more than doubled. The Home Office says there have been over 17,000 arrests since Labour came into power in July 2024. And the woman at the centre of one of the world's most high-profile murder cases is facing calls to cancel her Edinburgh Fringe show. Amanda Knox was convicted and later acquitted of killing British student Meredith Kircher in Italy in 2007. Meredith's family have criticised the decision to let the performance go ahead.
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11: The top stories this hour. The number of migrants arrested for working illegally in the UK has more than doubled in 2 years. The Home Office says there have been more than 17,000 arrests since Labour came into power. Meanwhile, the Conservatives have announced plans to evict foreign nationals from social housing if they return to power. England footballer Ivan Toney has been charged with assault at a nightclub in London. A spokesman for the striker says he's looking forward to clearing his name. The body of an 11-year-old girl has been recovered from a river at a park in Midlothian. Police were called to Gore Glen Woodland yesterday lunchtime. The death is currently being treated as unexplained. And most 16 and 17-year-olds say they'll opt out of voluntary restrictions on social media apps. Nearly 85% said they wouldn't stick to the nighttime curfew announced by Sir Keir Starmer last month. This mum has a 15-year-old daughter.
12: I do think we do need to restrict social media for a certain age group, especially between those hours as well. I think it is having a huge impact on children, mental health, just social interaction as well.
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11: Rain for Northern Scotland, heading to Northern Ireland tonight. Sunny spells elsewhere, highs of 26. That's the latest. I'm Kat Wright.
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0: 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Thank you for tuning in to Nation 60s. 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
12: The top stories this hour. The Conservatives are promising to evict foreign nationals from social housing if they return to power. They're saying the plans would free up around 230,000 homes. A Labour spokesperson's branded the plans unserious and unworkable, while the charity Shelter says it would drive up homelessness. Meanwhile, the Home Office says the number of migrants arrested for working illegally in the UK has more than doubled since July 2024. Police Scotland say they've recovered the body of an 11-year-old girl in a river in Gorebridge in Midlothian. A search operation was launched yesterday afternoon after they received reports of concern for a child in Gore Glen Woodland Park, south of Edinburgh. Seven people have been killed in Thailand after a student opened fire at a school. Police say the gunman also killed his grandparents at home beforehand. And a spokesperson for England footballer Ivan Toney says he's looking forward to clearing his name after he was charged with assault. The 30-year-old will appear in court next month over an incident in a nightclub in Soho last December.
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12: Rain for northern Scotland, heading to Northern Ireland tonight. Sunny spells elsewhere, highs of 26. That's the latest. I'm Kat Wright.
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16: Good afternoon. It's Nation 60s. It's Friday afternoon. It's drive time, ready for the weekend. And we start with the brilliant Monkey.

playing some songs you haven't heard in a while. It's Nation 60s from Nation Radio. Those little nuggets of gold that we sprinkle right the way throughout the day. 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

0: It's Nation 60s on a Friday afternoon. It's Friday, the 7th of August. Great tune from Andy Williams. And before that on Nation 60s today, the Four Tops. 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

0: Do you know, everybody has a go-to for karaoke, don't they? Me, Anything by Tom Jones, particularly Delilah. Before that, Diana Ross and the Beatles too. It's Nation 60s on a Friday afternoon. It's the 7th of August. The weather for the weekend is going to be glorious. If you're planning a Barbie, perfect timing. 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
12: The top stories this hour. The number of migrants arrested for working illegally in the UK has more than doubled in 2 years. The Home Office says there have been more than 17,000 arrests since Labour came into power. Meanwhile, the Conservatives have announced plans to evict foreign nationals from social housing if they return to power. Helen Whateley is the Shadow Work and Pension Secretary.
13: If you're a foreign national choosing to live in the UK, you should be contributing to our economy. You shouldn't be drawing on benefits and you shouldn't be living in scarce social housing.
12: The parents of a one-year-old have been charged with causing or allowing the death of a child. Tests have shown Mario Johnson from St Helens on Merseyside died from severe malnutrition. England footballer Ivan Toney has been charged with assault at a nightclub in London. A spokesman for the striker says he's looking forward to clearing his name. And it's been revealed a power cut at Manchester Piccadilly, which sparked travel chaos in the Midlands and North West yesterday, lasted for just 90 seconds. There's still some knock-on disruption on the trains today.
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12: Rain for Northern Scotland, heading to Northern Ireland tonight. Sunny spells elsewhere, highs of 26. That's the latest. I'm Kat Wright.
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15: 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On a Friday, it's the 7th of August, and we continue to drive with Cliff Richard. 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

0: Great songs from the 60s on Nation 60s. If you're brand new to the station, then you are very welcome here. This is what we do every day of the week. Classic songs from the 60s all of the time. If you're celebrating your birthday today, many happy returns. You're celebrating with Tobin Bell, Jigsaw from the Saw movies. Utterly scary, but utterly brilliant. Also, Charlize Theron is celebrating her birthday today as she turns 51. And Tina O'Brien from Corrie is 43 today. If you're celebrating, happy birthday from all of us. Music from Elvis on the way for you next.
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0: It's the Beatles, In My Life, on Nation 60s from Nation Radio. On the day that in 1840, the employment of climbing boys as chimney sweeps was prohibited by an Act of Parliament on this very day. It's Friday, the 7th of August. Good afternoon.
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7: The top stories this hour. A serial sex attacker has been convicted of murdering two women in London within 8 months. Simon Levy has been found guilty of killing Carmenza Valencia Trujillo in March last year and Cheryl Wilkins in the August. The 40-year-old's also been convicted of a separate rape. Kevin Southworth is Deputy Assistant Commissioner with the Met Police.
8: Whilst we've referred ourselves to the IOPC, there's also a collective wider bit of learning about system failure and how he came to be bailed from courts at the peak of his offending.
7: Police Scotland say they've recovered the body of an 11-year-old girl in a river in Gorebridge in Midlothian. A search operation was launched yesterday after they received reports of concern for a child. Grammy Award-winning producer William Orbit has died. He was 69. Among his most famous work, Madonna's 1999 album Ray of Light and working with Blur on their album 13 in the same year. And some rail services in the north of England are still affected by yesterday's power outage in Manchester, which it turns out only lasted 90 seconds.
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7: Rain spreading across northern Scotland into Northern Ireland later. Dry with sunny spells for England and Wales tomorrow. That's the latest. I'm Kat Wright.
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11: 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Friday the 7th of August is Herman's Herbix.

playing some songs you haven't heard in a while. It's Nation 60s from Nation Radio. Those little nuggets of gold that we sprinkle right the way throughout the day. This is Nation 60s.

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0: Aretha and Think. Billy J. Kramer before that. It's Phil Hoyles on Nation 60s from Nation Radio. 07740938500 is your number today. Showbiz news for this afternoon, and the new James Bond will be cast by the end of the year, says the producer. Let's just hope. We've been looking forward to this for years. And also making news today, Joe Marler, former rugby player, of course, podcaster now, has officially been confirmed as the very first celebrity gladiator for the brand new lineup. You can see him in action as Mauler as of Christmas.
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0: So less than a week to go before the solar eclipse will be visible across the whole of the UK. About 90% of the sun is going to be covered at about 3 o'clock in the afternoon. So it's one of those moments in time where it gets dark crazily early for a little bit, then gets light again and the birds get very confused. It's also a very busy month in many households across the UK this month, as it's results month, of course. The A-levels are out on the 13th and the GCSEs are out on the 20th, just a week later. Music coming up very soon on Nation 60s. We've got the Beatles and we've got Loving Spoonful on the way for you next.
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2: The top stories this hour. A prolific sexual predator has been found guilty of murdering two women and violently sexually attacking a third, all within 8 months. Simon Levy was out on bail when he killed Carmenza Valencia Trujillo and Shirley Wilkins in London in March and August last year. The Met, British Transport Police and Crown Prosecution Service have all admitted failings in how they dealt with the 40-year-old. Detective Chief Inspector Neil Johns from the Met Police.
3: Simon Levy is a dangerous and predatory offender. His crimes were calculated, cruel, and deeply disturbing.
2: The Met has referred itself to the police watchdog. The parents of a one-year-old have been charged with causing or allowing the death of a child. Tests have shown Mauro Johnson from St. Helens on Merseyside died from severe malnutrition. And British music producer William Orbit has died. The Grammy Award winner worked with the likes of Madonna, Blur and All Saints. On Instagram, the 69-year-old's family say he will be greatly missed by so many whose lives he touched.
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2: Rain spreading across northern Scotland into Northern Ireland later. Dry with sunny spells for England and Wales tomorrow. That's the latest. I'm Kat Wright.
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7: 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It's drive time as we get you ready for the weekend. This is Diana Ross and the Supremes.

afternoon. This is Nation 60s at Drive Time. Catch us here every day, 2 through till 6, playing the biggest songs from the 1960s. My name is Phil. It's great to have your company today as the big 60s hits continue.

0: It's the Hollies on Nation 60s from Nation Radio. It's Phil Hoyles until 6 o'clock today. Catch me here on Drive Time after 2 every weekday, Monday through Friday. If you're feeling just a little bit sorry for yourself today, don't feel sorry for yourself, but feel sorry for a bride whose wedding day nightmare just got worse and worse as a metal detectorist was called in. You know where this is going straight away. The detectorist was drafted in to find a lost ring on a beach. Could you possibly imagine? I just hope it was finally found.
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0: It's Leva and the Locomotion on Nation 60s from Nation Radio. What a tune. Playing the best of the 1960s every day of the week. This is Nation 60s from Nation Radio. Just checking the papers for you today. And if Hogwarts, if Harry Potter is a massive deal within your family, well, just imagine this. An Hogwarts Express worker lost a £10 note. Bit weird, but what was set to happen was even weirder. A seagull magically returned it. It's weird for a seagull to do anything nice apart from pinch your chips, which it kind of does on a regular basis. But this seagull magically returned the tenner to the person who lost it in the first place. I know, weird, magical even. Music coming up next on the show from the Monkees.
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4: Gary?
6: Yeah.
4: Do you know who's calling?
6: No.
4: Gary, it's Kate Thornton.
6: Really?
4: Yeah. Why do you think?
6: Ooh.
4: Yeah. Gary?
6: Yeah.
4: £550,000. Will be in your account within the hour.
6: You are kidding me.
4: I'm not kidding you. Congratulations.
6: That is unbelievable.
4: Believe it, baby, it's happening.
6: Wow, that's breathtaking.
4: It is, isn't it? It's massive. It's life changing, and it's yours.
6: Well, thank you very much,
4: Gary. Where are you?
6: I've literally just done the family shop and I've pulled in at home and my wife's gone to pick my kids up from the grandparents. This is a good way to start a Friday or finish a Friday and start a weekend.
4: Gary,
6: that's unbelievable.
4: This is a great way to start the rest of your life. You're worth £550,000. We're going to put that money in your account. Probably by the time your wife gets home with the kids, that money will have cleared and it's yours. So tell me, what's it going to do for you?
6: I'll pay off the rest of the mortgage. After that, a nice holiday. Rachel and the kids want to go skiing next year, so I'm sure that'll be high on the agenda. But apart from that, I have not got a clue, because £550,000 is an unthinkable amount of money, but I know for sure the first thing I'll be doing is paying off the mortgage.
4: Tell me, what was going through your mind when you entered?
6: It pays to enter is the answer.
4: Tell me about you and Rachel and how long you've been together and what's this going to mean to her?
6: Oh, 20 plus years, married 18 years in October, and she works in the NHS, she works long hours, so good conversation to have. Do you want to cut down your hours? That's a scary thought. That's a scary thought.
4: It's not scary, it's amazing.
6: It is amazing, but it's scary. It's an awful lot of money. Thank you so much.
4: Oh, congratulations to Gary, and keep listening. It could be you next week with a life-changing £600,000 to be won.
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2: The top stories this hour. A serial sex attacker has been convicted of murdering two women in London within 8 months. Simon Levy has been found guilty of killing Carmenza Valencia Tujulo and Cheryl Wilkins and the violent rape of a third woman. His trial exposed how there were several missed opportunities to catch the 40-year-old. Kevin Southworth is Deputy Assistant Commissioner with the Met Police.
3: Whilst we've referred ourselves to the IOPC to check our offender management processes in this matter, there's also a collective wider bit of learning about system failure and how he came to be bailed from court at the peak of his offending.
2: Police Scotland say they found the body of an 11-year-old girl in a river in woods south of Edinburgh. A search started yesterday afternoon in Gorebridge after concerns for her safety. Grammy Award-winning producer William Orbit has died. He was 69. Among his most famous work, Madonna's 1999 album, Ray of Light. And Westminster City Council has shut down what it's called a misinterpreted policy about standing up drinking, saying they've never banned it and never will.
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2: Rain spreading across northern Scotland into Northern Ireland later. Dry with sunny spells for England and Wales tomorrow. That's the latest. I'm Kat Wright.
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6: It's gone 6 o'clock. It's a Friday evening. Let's officially start the weekend.

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0: a song, what a singer. The UK's answer to Frank Sinatra. There we are, Matt Monro there, and Born Free. And you heard the Move there with Flowers in the Rain. It's Nation 60s, I'm Dee Martin. Nice to have your company. Are you chilling and relaxing and enjoying these great sounds?
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0: The Beach Boys and Fun, Fun, Fun. Do you know, you probably think I'm a little bit mad, or could be a little bit weird, but I actually thought last night the temperature really dropped. I thought it was actually a little bit chilly last night. Yeah, you're probably all saying, Dean, you're shouting at the radio. Now, no, it was boiling here. It was actually cold last night. I don't know why, but the temperature, I think, has dramatically dropped.
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12: The top stories this hour. A prolific sexual predator has been found guilty of murdering two women and violently sexually attacking a third, all within 8 months. Simon Levy was out on bail when he killed Carmenza Valencia Trujillo and Shirley Wilkins in London in March and August last year. The Met, British Transport Police and CPS have all admitted failings in how they dealt with the 40-year-old. Detective Chief Inspector Neil Johns from the Met Police.
13: Simon Levy is a dangerous and predatory offender. His crimes were calculated, cruel and deeply disturbing.
12: The Met referred itself to the police watchdog. Police Scotland have launched a manhunt after a convicted child rapist escaped from staff on escorted community leave. Cliff Lyons-Dobby absconded from Perth city centre. British music producer William Orbit has died. The Grammy Award winner worked with the likes of Madonna, Blur and All Saints. And Donald Trump's been blocked again from building a new ballroom in the White House. A US appeals court says the president needs approval from Congress.
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12: Rain spreading across northern Scotland into Northern Ireland later. Dry with sunny spells for England and Wales tomorrow. That's the latest. I'm Kat Wright.
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0: I'm Dean Martin. Hope you're doing well on this Friday evening as I play you the best variety of 60s music. And Otis Redding, it's over to you.

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0: Uh-huh, said the clown from Manfred Mann. By the way, birthday celebrations today. Tina O'Brien is 43 today. And Tobin Bell, who was played, do you remember Jigsaw in the Saw films? Quite scary. 84 today. And did you know that today, and this is a great excuse for all you beer-loving drinkers, today has been International Beer Day.
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Do you know, I'm probably very, very lucky to have met him twice and interviewed him twice, and one of the most nicest guys you can imagine. Sadly, no one that's with us, of course. The brilliant there, Neil Sedaka, and Breaking Up Is Hard to Do on Nation 60s.

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9: I'm Dee Marty, good to have your company. It's gone 8 o'clock on this Friday evening. Don't forget I'm with you tomorrow morning on The Breakfast Show from 8 o'clock. Thunderclap Newman now on Nation 60s.

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0: You're My World. Ahead of that was the Beach Boys and California Girls. And it was great to hear Lulu as well. It's Nature's 60s. I'm Dee Marty. If you just found us, thank you very much indeed. Hope you enjoy the great variety of 60s music that we play.
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0: All day and all of the night on Nation 6. It's right, on the way, I've got some Dusty Springfield, some Seekers, and a reggae classic.
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0: I hope you was doing the actions to that one. I love that from the 1910 Fruit Gun Company and Simon Says. Right, on the way, some Frank and Nancy and the Fortunes and somebody called The Crazy World of Arthur Brown.
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2: 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The biggest stars, Bruno Mars, Alex Warren, Miles Smith, and the Rolling Stones. Huge hits from Olivia Rodrigo, Ariana Grande, and Sienna Spiro. 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Now that's what I call music.
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